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2: Hello, this is Radio G, and I'm about to play some hits for all you fellows and ladies and gentlemen out there. Now, who was my next caller?
3: Yeah, I was talking.
2: Hello.

Hysteria. You take the room and I can take my eyes away. Life and night was made for you. 18th. You got

Dance Theria. You take the room and I can take my eyes away. Like the night was made for you. 18. You got